Well, thousands of years from now, when that broadcast signal has gone umpty up zillion miles out into the planet Darkon, and they're listening to Shirley Horn, they'll say, "Ooh, who is that? What is that?" That's Heap Big Magic from Earth. Dr. Jazz reckons that Shirley Horn just sort of arrogated those two tunes to herself. Solitary Moon and Sharing the Night with the Blues. There are multiple reasons you should hang with us, but in the meantime, we'll close out this segment with Fred Hirsch and his trio recorded live at the Vanguard in the early part of last year. The tune is Oscar Hammerstein and Jerome Kern's. The song is You. It is a slow, languid pace, and pay special attention to the beautiful bridge in this tune.

It is Radio Tutti. They are actually from France, but very much inspired by music of Italy and maybe a little cumbia and trip-hop in there as well. We also heard music from singer, songwriter, and guitarist and bandleader Aluri from her album Así Es El Mundo with Fuerza. Out of Spain, La Banda Morisca, drawing on Spanish and Mediterranean and Northern African influences. And we heard Ya Adili Bila from them. And the Skylark Call began things. Gao Hong, along with flamenco guitarist Ignacio Luzarde Monteverde from their album Alondra. One of a number of cross-cultural collaborations from people player Gao Hong, as we mentioned, originally from China, where she studied, and then came to the U.S. in the 90s, an educator as well as a songwriter and performer, and we have been exploring a little bit of the projects that she's done over the years. We've got one more to get to, joining in with oud player Issam Rafea for a song called Sunny Spirit, from the album From Our World to Yours. And we will head to their worlds right after this reminder that the playlist for this and all of our shows, information about upcoming programs, world music news, videos, links to related information, we post all of that and even more sometimes on our Facebook page. 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Global Village is a production of KMUW, Wichita Public Radio.

Okay, that's the opening of the Broadway musical In the Heights, Lin-Manuel Miranda's first musical, produced by my guest, Jeffrey Seller. So Hamilton was supposed to be a record. That was the plan. And it was going to be called the Hamilton Mixtape. And you convinced, or helped convince, Lin, that

0: had even more impact. And I knew he was on another creative tear.
1: Well, let's hear a little bit of my shot. And of course, this is Lin-Manuel Miranda.

0: That was Adam Pascal singing One Song Glory from the original cast recording of Rent. So I think that Rent won the Pulitzer Prize at more or less the same time that Larson died. They're like very close to each other. What was it like to go through the honor and the, I'm sure, like normal feeling of jubilation having won a Pulitzer, and at the same time still be grieving for Jonathan Larson?
1: Oh, it was the best of times and worst of times, because the show's success was potent and thrilling and changing my life. And yet I was also filled with the loss of Jonathan, and I think a little bit of guilt that he didn't get to go with us, because it was going to change his life. He had only just quit the Moondance Diner as a waiter 2 months before we started rehearsal. He still lived in that fourth floor walk-up, and he didn't get to enjoy all of that. And I felt badly, and I felt a little bit guilty.
2: 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He was a producer of the mega hits Rent and Hamilton. More after a break. 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

0: informed us that my work had been determined to be of absolutely no value to the U.S. taxpayer, and therefore it was being specifically terminated.
1: He had more than a dozen people working for him. Over the last year, he's had to let almost all of them go. He did his best to help them find jobs elsewhere. He had more than a dozen people working for him. Over the last year, he's had to let almost all of them go. He did his best to help them find jobs elsewhere.

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